0: off on a vibe, baby. Song number five, Rain Dance, Dave and Tams right here on 89 Jams, Miami's number one for hip-hop and R&B. 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

0: A good vibe for song number three, baby. That's that obvious. Chris Brown right here on 99 Jams. Miami's number one for hip-hop and R&B. Turning up with your turn-up partners on the grind. Oh, yeah, we all the way live inside Miami's Most Wanted Top 5 Countdown. And y'all are turning us up, man. I see what y'all doing with this countdown. Keep pushing your favorite song to the top with that free and official 99 Jams app. And make sure you're paying attention if you're trying to party at that Orange Blossom Classic. Hey, it's your girl, She Jerk Your Leaves.
1: And DJ Lucky. See, we're getting closer and closer to song number one. And we are also getting closer and closer to looking out for a lucky caller number nine so we can put you in the building to watch the FAMU Rattlers go against the South Carolina State University Bulldogs Labor Day weekend. Here is song number two, Gunna Burna Boy, WGFT.
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0: Definitely feeling this vibe, baby. Song number two, Gunna and Burna Boy, WGFT right here on 89 Jams. Miami's number one for hip-hop and R&B. Turn it up with your turn-up partners on the grind. All the way live inside Miami's most wanted top five countdown. And that's right, Jams fam, we made it to the top on this money-making Monday. About to see what song number one is going to be, baby. It's your girl, she jerk your leads.
1: 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And we also are sliding into a vibe for song number one tonight. Drake, Shebang, song number one.

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0: Egyptian with Hold Ya right here on 89 Jams, Miami's number one for hip hop and R&B. Turn it up with the Turn Up Partners on the grind, baby. And of course, we the plug, man. You already know we trying to hook you up so you could be in the building at that Orange Blossom Classic. Everybody's already talking about it, and you know we got you. It's your girl, She Jerk Yalees.
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2: I knew I was going
0: today. Well, what's the name? Where you calling from, girl?
2: My name is Bria, and I'm calling from Hollywood.
0: Hey, Hollywood on the check-in, baby. Yes, you are our caller number 9. Congratulations.
2: Hey. I knew I was going to win, Funky.
0: You just knew it, huh?
2: I just woke up like,
0: yeah, I got this.
2: Today's the day.
0: Hey, that's right, man. You going to that 2026 Orange Blossom Classic where community culture and HBCU pride collide, man. And you already know it's going to be a big game, baby. Them FAMU Rattlers versus the South Carolina State University Bulldogs. It's all going down real major Sunday, September 6th, inside the Hard Rock Stadium. And I don't even got to ask because I know you ready, right?
2: I'm ready.
0: Hey, that's what we love to hear, baby. So let everybody know what station plays the most music and got the most free tickets to party at the Orange Blossom Classic. Say.
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0: 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Just Do It. Miami, turn up.
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That's our brother right there, man. DJ Nasty 305 with Just Do It. 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

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In a matter of minutes, we gonna let our fellow turn up partners talk they ish, but we also gotta remind you to fold them damn clothes. I left my clothes in the dryer before I left the crib. I gotta do my own laundry, man. It's Kaylani on 99 Jams. Hey now.

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4: Hey, what's up? 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
1: Hey, we appreciate you, baby. 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What up, Uzes?
2: Hi, I'm Alexis. I'm from Fort Lauderdale. Yeah, just shout out to my best friend for her promotion, Kyo. I want to congratulate her.
3: Oh, congrats to Bestie. Yeah, she's going to be making all that extra money now, huh?
2: Yes, and shout out to myself because I'm officially a registered nurse in the state of Florida.
1: Let's go.
3: Congrats to you. Woo. Hey, now.
2: Thank you.
1: Out here saving lives, girl. 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
1: Wake up. Miami is waking up with the Morning Hustle featuring L'Oreal, Kyle Santilli, and Alton Walker.
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4: 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Shout out to my baby, Lizzo. I think she made a comeback last night.
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0: Drake said they be on that whole face, baby. It's like, you know, Jails Miami's number one for hip hop and R&B. Rocking with your turn up partners on the grind. Yeah, Jams fam, we are gearing up for that 9 o'clock shutdown mix. It's a party each and every night right around this time, man. It's your girl, she Drake, you leave.
1: And the North Miami Monster DJ Lucky C. Yeah, man, we gotta turn up because the USA is in the World Cup. They turning up right now. Of course, we got the vibes for whatever you got going on. If you on the job, if you in them streets, no worries. We are the soundtrack for the city. In a matter of minutes, we are gonna blast off, but let's smooth it out a little bit. Mariah the Scientist, is it a crime?

0: That's right, baby. Say 9 Jams might be number one for hip-hop and R&B. Turning up with your turn-up partners, man. You already know we stay all the way live for that 9 o'clock shutdown mix. Shouts out to everybody tapping in and turning up with us. It's your girl, She Jerky Lee.
1: And the North Miami Monster DJ Lucky C providing the vibes on this Make It Happen Monday, watching this big World Cup game, the USA versus Belgium. We down 3-1 right now, but it ain't over yet. Hopefully, them boys can make some shake.
0: Yeah, absolutely, man. You already know we repping Team USA. So shouts out to everybody vibing with us tonight. You know we got you. Keep it locked. We still got a whole nother half on the way right here on 89 Jams.
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0: 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An organization may request notice of all vacancies.
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spread it. You know what I'm saying? You know. Yeah. Yes. You like it. You know what I'm saying? Let's go.

0: That's right, baby. It's 89 Jams, Miami's number one for hip-hop and R&B. Turn it up with your turn-up partners, man. We stay on that grind, turning you up for that 9 o'clock shutdown mix. Hey, it's your girl, She Jerk, you leave.
1: And the North Miami Monster DJ Lucky C. Bless up to everybody out there riding and looking and riding. Bless up Balsamic Man on the check-in, what they do. All of our usual suspects, you already know it's nothing but love. But Young Herc, it's looking like Team USA is going to take this L tonight. Yeah. Hopefully they could make something happen, but it's not looking like it.
0: Yeah, definitely not. It's like probably like less than 5 minutes, man. Like you said, we down 3-1. Belgium is up right now, but hey, we gonna cross our fingers, man. But we had to turn up one time for the city. Hey, the 9 o'clock shutdown mix is all brought to you by attorney Big Al at 1-800-HURT-123. Accident, crash, slip, or fall, he always answers the call. And Jams fan, you gotta stick around because you know in that next hour we gonna make it make sense right here on 89 Jams.
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3: Ashley, today is your day. She's trying to play $1,000 minute! Question number one. Sin City is the nickname of what city?
4: Las Vegas.
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4: May.
3: Ashley, guess what, girl? 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You said that you had a rough Christmas Eve. I hope today is

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3: 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Looked at you cheesing, smiling like a fool. 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Yeah, that was

0: 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The stands are packed. Down here, two fans side by side, both holding a Heineken. Promising start. The chant begins. 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Let's check the replay. 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Friends by full time.
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0: That's exactly what we doing, baby. Having a little motion party right here on our United Jams. Miami's number one for hip-hop and R&B. Turning up with the turn-up partners on the grind. And, of course, we love it because each and every night, boy, we try to make it make sense. And, Jams fam, social media has officially gone too far. Wait until you hear what this water man allegedly did for Snapchat. This is going to be good luck. It's your girl, She Jerky Lee.
1: And DJ Lucky C. I'm disgusted. 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

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We're gonna get into the details and try to make it make sense for you, Jams fam. No worries. 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Love this song right here. The latest one from Tim's. It's called What You Need on 99 Jams. Hey now.

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0: a vibe from Ye and Lauryn Hill, baby. It's called I Can't Wait. Right here on 89 Jams. Miami's number one for hip-hop and R&B. Slide with your turn-up partners on the grind. But this hour, we are desperately trying to make it make sense because they say people do anything for views. But this, oh yeah, this one needs a big explanation, man. It's your girl, she Jerky Lee.
1: And DJ Lucky C. Now, I don't know how to even explain this to our Jams fan without freaking them out, without disgusting them, especially if you love pets. If you love your dog, you might not want to hear it.

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1: The turn up partners are locked in, but we gotta pause, cause what we're looking at right now ain't making no kind of sense. 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
2: Yeah, Jams fam, we definitely gotta get into this one, cause this one don't make no damn sense. We got another Florida man in the news doing it real big for Snapchat, but wait until you hear what he did for these views. It's your girl, she Jerry Lee.
3: And the North Miami Monster DJ Lucky. See, we got a 19-year-old Florida man. He was arrested after deputies say he posted a Snapchat video of himself putting whipped cream on his family jewels, his lower area, and letting his dog lick the whipped cream off of his lower area. Yeah, the police say he later admitted that the video was made because somebody asked him to do it. Now he's facing charges, including animal cruelty. Like, I don't know what's really going on.
2: Yeah, now that definitely don't make no sense, because, like, why would you record something like that and then post it on social media knowing people are going to see it, man? Like, did you really think that nobody was going to screen record it? Like, nobody was going to report it? You know, these people love their dogs, right?
3: Yeah, I mean, yeah, that's one.

0: Maybe he was just saying, hey, it's harmless, man. It's just my dog. I ain't mean no harm. That's probably what he was thinking. And of course, he's 19. He ain't all there. Yeah, he's still a kid.
1: He's a youngin'. He's a little jitterbug.
0: Yeah, so we want to hear from you, Jams fam. What do you think about this story? 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

0: Major Vibe, Baby Fresh Montana with Smoking Part 2 right here on 89 Jams. Miami's number one for hip-hop and R&B. Big Vibe with your turn-up partners on the grind. And, of course, Jams fam, you know the turn-up partners got you, man. Everybody been trying to get their music out. They want it heard on the radio. And you know the turn-up partners got you, man. We got something real special for you. It's your girl, she's Jerky Lee.
1: 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We also have to announce our next up artist. So y'all lay around for that, man. We also are in the building for a whole nother hour. So keep it locked with us as we continue to slide. Chris Brown, Residuals on 99 Jams. Hey now.

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0: to turn up partners on the grind. Oh yeah, we going all night long, all the way to midnight, and we still letting you know what's on and popping in the culture. We got to talk about this story right here, because which female rapper had the internet convinced she was dating the original Spider-Man? Hey, it's your girl, she Jerry Lee
1: and DJ Lucky. See, now when I saw this going around last week, I was like, all right, Big Toby, you better go get you one, boy.

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0: man. Tens could do no wrong. It's a beautiful vibe, man. It's called What You Need right here on 89 Jams, Miami's number one for hip-hop and R&B. Slider with your turn-up partners on the grind, letting you know what's on and popping in the culture, Jams fam, because one viral photo in social media had already planned the wedding, man. It's crazy, but we got to talk about what really went down. It's your girl, she's Hercules.
1: And DJ Lucky. See, if you missed it over the 4th of July weekend, there were photos of Ice Spice and Tobey Maguire circulating all over online from Michael Rubin's all-white party. And, of course, it went viral because people thought they were kissing. But according to Ice Spice's team, that's not what happened. The two were just simply talking, and they were sharing a vape. But the photos just happened to catch an awkward angle and made it look more romantic than it really was.
0: Yeah, I'm not going to lie, Lucko. Like, I got to agree with some people because those pictures look pretty convincing to me. Like, y'all can say what you want, but the way they were, like, leaning together, she looked like they was all up in each other's necks.
1: I mean, yeah, you do have a point right there, but that's why you can't believe everything you see on social media, or at least wait for confirmation, because people was already like, oh, I can't believe Toby done got him a girl like that. It's like, he ain't even do that, just sharing a feed. But yeah, we want to hear from you, Jams fam. Tap in on our free and official 99 Jams app, use the open mic feature, and let us know if you think Spider-Man should get with Ice Spice.
0: They were
1: smooching.
0: Yeah, they were smooching.
1: I think you should. Yeah, that's definitely, we want to hear from you, Jams fam.
0: Spider-Ice.
1: Continue to slide. Young Miami, spin that on 99 Jams. Hey, now.

0: the Culture Jams fan, because did Cardi B just throw a little shade at Latto during her Essence Festival performance? Fans are definitely thinking so, man. It's your girl, CJ Hercules.
1: And DJ Lucky C. So the Cardi B and Latto situation may not be

0: if the response was to Lotto's recent comments and the lyrics on her new album.
1: Yeah, man. And Cardi's just actually, like, just keeping that same energy, man. If Lotto can address the situation on her album, Cardi doesn't have to keep shouting her out on the stage. You know what I'm saying? What about you, Lotto?
0: I understand where you're coming from, but according to Lotto, they never really addressed the original issue of Cardi talking sideways about her online in the first place. At some point, they just need to have a real conversation. No texting, no this person said this. Nah, they just need to have a face-to-face. I ain't appreciate you said that. Nah, I appreciate it. And then they just move forward.
1: And they hug it out. That's it.
0: Yeah, that's it.
1: Hopefully, yeah, because, you know, Cardi be on that time.

0: 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It's going down on your phone.
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0: 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Yeah.
1: Straight vibes with Jizzy J, man. That's that shebang right here on 89 Jams, Miami's number one for hip hop and R&B. And you've been riding out with your turn up partners on the grind all night long, man. You know, we were slaying these vibes. We were slaying some tickets and we turned you up all night long. That's what we do each and every night, man. We had to get you, you know, back off the weekend, back into a vibe for the week. It's your girl, G Jerky Lee.
2: And DJ Lucky C. Bless up to everybody out there that got to enjoy the weekend. Even if you ain't celebrate the 4th of July weekend, we hope that you were able to take some time off and just spend some time with your family or just spend some time with yourself. You know what I mean? That's very important as well. Your turn up artists are making room for overnight hype. They will carry you through until the morning hustle returns at 6 a.m. And then we back up in the building at 7 p.m. Keep it locked right here, but most importantly, be safe out there. You already know, whenever we walk into a building or walk out of a building, it's always a motion party. So let's slide with Boss Man D-Lo on 99 Jams. 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
1: 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It's Pass. 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
14: 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It didn't mean to happen. Wasn't supposed to happen. It was an accident. 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
1: Stick around. He's got a brand new book talking about the voice in my head is God. He's going to tell us all about it in just a matter of minutes. 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
0: 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Good morning, fam.
19: Yeah. 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
20: Check it.
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2: 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I don't know it from the start. I tell them, say I'm dirty, yeah. Sean Paul and Sasha, come see.

0: for the unthinkable. The Finja Boy.
1: Hear ye, the morning hustle court is now in session.
2: Order in the court.
1: The judge L'Oreal presiding. Mm-hmm. Attorneys Kyle Santillan and Alton Walker and bailiff slash judge.
2: Uncle Phil.
3: Don't do that.
1: That's on the docket for the day.
3: All right, on the docket today, Mr. Derek Wynn needs to go ahead and bring his ass to the court because he is accused of taking a customer's car for a joyride on a date. Mm. He's a technician at Mercedes-Benz. A young lady brought her car in to be fixed. He took said car out on a date. She found out because her phone got pinged and her car's moving. She took her loaner car out, found her car at a restaurant at around 8 p.m. at night.
1: Yeah. What's his name? Jeffrey?
3: Derek Wynn.
1: Derek.
2: You may be seated. Court is in order.
1: All right, Judge. For Mr. Derek, who is now in the courtroom, we would like to bring multiple charges. Number one, we're going to start with felony theft. Mm. You took somebody's car, a Mercedes C300 to be exact, mm-hmm. that was not yours. You did not have permission. You didn't have any sort of right to take the car out, and you decided you wanted to take it out on a date. Number two, the second charge will be joyriding.
2: Okay.
1: Because you did it for fun. Mm. You know what I mean? And number three, we're going to slap him with sexual misrepresentation. Wow. And here's what things get serious. This guy took this car out on a date with a woman, obviously to try to impress this woman, mm-hmm. to make him think that the Mercedes C300 was his when it is not. Judge, that is legally a charge if she gave it up to him because of this. Sexual misrepresentation, which is described as lying to gain sexual consent.
2: I can see that.
1: And he's facing, we want to slap him with the book. 8 years in the slammer.
2: Wow.
1: 8 years in the slammer for all three charges. And he just needs to make sure that he faces up for what he has done, Shay.
2: Okay. Wow.
1: We don't like it.
4: That's crazy.
2: Do you rest, counsel?
1: Oh, I rest.
4: Wow.
2: Approach the bench?
4: Your Honor, here's the thing. First of all, they call my client, Derek, what? A good kid. He's a good kid. And the fact that this lady will buy a Mercedes and won't have mercy. Because you know what Mercedes mean? Mercy. Look it up. I just did. I Googled it and I didn't know. Mercedes mean what? Mercy. The boy didn't know. Derek, what is his last name? Nguyen? He ain't even from here. Yeah. He don't probably even know English. So he probably like, you got to test the ride. And he probably like, well, let me test it at night. Because it's better to go at night. Because why would you test the car during the day?
2: Get to the point, counselor.
4: Listen. Derek may be going to jail. He just may be. But we must not forget, Chili voted for Trump.
1: What?
5: Your Honor.
4: I rest my case.
1: Your Honor.
4: Chili voted for Trump. Let's go back to her.
1: Your Honor, we would like to bring further charges against counsel for lying in a court of law.
4: All I had was Mercedes mean mercy.
2: Well, the court.
1: It means Mercedes, which is the Latin word for wages or reward, not mercy, as in show mercy.
2: Sustained.
1: You don't lie about the meeting, Your Honor. You don't lie, Your Honor.
4: I thought it said mercy. It's Marcis.
2: He is a liar. Sir, this is a courtroom, not a group chat. Let's calm down.
4: Why would he Google it too, man?
2: Okay. This case is a mess.
4: I thought it said mercy.
1: That's right.
4: Mercedes.
2: Mercedes.
1: Wages.
2: Well, at the further review.
4: Yeah, put him in jail, man.
2: Yeah. You lost. Attorney Walker, walk your ass up out my courtroom. We're sentencing him to 8 years in jail.
4: Thank you. I got you next time, dear.
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alpha games continue, Miami. Unfortunately, it is a sad day for the United States of America because yesterday they were beat by Belgium. The game was an amazing game. The USA

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I think that's pretty dope. Applications periods are

0: 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All right, Kyle, we got to get up out of here, bro.
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1: 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We got to let her in. Look at her hair. It looks good. We got to let her in.
2: 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K-Fox.
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Midnight Jams, Miami's number one for hip-hop and R&B, and I'm talking to my cowboys and my cowgirls. It's time to mount up for the South Florida Soul Rodeo. I got your tickets right now. T-Double-D will be there. Will he be riding a bull? You got to be there to find out. Hit me up.

0: Thank you so much for hanging out with me. I appreciate you. But I got your tickets for the South Florida Soul Rodeo, so let me take it to the streets. And then I dance. What's up? Who's this?
1: Megan.
0: What's up, Megan? Where you calling from?
1: West Palm.
0: What's up? How's your day going today?
1: Good. Just getting all the chores done.
0: Getting all the chores done? Why is it just left up to you?
1: Well, my husband works as a driller, and my son's 8.
0: Okay. He's bringing home the bacon. I get that. Girl, you got some Daisy Dukes and some cowgirl boots, cowgirl hat?
1: Yes, I do. My whole family has cowboy boots.
0: Oh, I love that. Well, get ready, because you are going to the South Florida Soul Rodeo. You're my ninth caller.
1: Yes, I am so pumped.
0: Yes, it's going down at the South Florida Fairgrounds in West Palm Beach, right in your area. Trick Daddy's going to be there. So, yes, but let's see if we're going to get on a bull, though, because there will be live bull riding as well. You ready for that?
1: Yeah, I'm so excited. We just came back from Rodeo Ranch.
0: Oh, nice.
1: With the ranch on. Yeah, so okay. We're pumped.
0: So you guys are adventurous.
1: Yeah.
0: It's sponsored by T-Dawg's Big Dream Charity. And what's the station playing the most music? And that's the tickets for the South Florida Soul Rodeo with T-Double-D.
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0: She's always in the know. It has her ear to the street.
1: Well, let me take you to the neck of the woods of my hood.
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3: All right, beautiful people, let's get into it. My heart is so heavy reporting on stories like this, but we got to talk about it. Nolan Xavier Wells, a Mississippi teen found dead while he was in a boat. They went to Horn Island in Mississippi. This happened over the July 4th holiday. And here's how Good Morning America reported on the story.
4: Nolan Wells was on a boat. He left from a private dock area in the Ocean Springs area and proceeded with his friends to Horn Island.
5: Wells was visiting the Barrier Island, 10 miles from the Gulf Coast, boating with friends, last seen about 3 p.m. Saturday.
4: They left and went back without Nolan. From what we understand, he chose to stay there.
5: Later that night, when he didn't return home, his mother reporting him missing to police, then quickly taking to social media, posting pictures of the teen pleading for help finding him. The heartbreaking discovery made about 8:45 Monday morning when authorities say the Mississippi Community College wide receiver's suspected body was found in the water just off the shore.
3: So what they failed to mention within that report is that three of the people that he was with, they were Caucasian males. And not for nothing, as soon as black people saw this photo, three Caucasian males with one black male, we already knew some foul play was in the works. Then after that, the people that he went to Horn Island with brought back his phone and not him. And they refused to give his phone back to his mom. So what's up with that? And then the other caveat is that now all of the kids are lawyered up and one of the kids' parents happens to be a judge. And they all deactivated their social media accounts. But now it's being reported that Nolan Wells drowned. But I smell foul play because of all the things that they're doing. It already looks like a cover-up. But stories like this really makes my heart heavy. And I'm hoping that his parents get the answers to their questions and we get justice for Nolan Xavier Wells, that was a promising football star. On a more positive note, Ricky Rose, his new album is dropping July 17th, and he says that he's already paid before the album comes out. Listen.
6: I'm telling you all this because I'm getting ready. I'm doing some, you know, albums. Right? But for the ones that want to know, this album number 12, Rosé, how are you always so confident when it comes to your business, when it comes, because it go the way I wanted to go. My album come out, I'm already paid before the album come out. It's Rosé. I don't know that when they sit on them podcasts doing all them little deals, I don't know what little y'all talking to. The industry has changed, and guess what? As a boss, you put the number up there, this is what we gonna do, just to do business with me. I've sold records the last 20 years.
3: Talk your talk, Ricky Rose. Set in stone, dropping July 17th. And I want you to get ready. 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
10: Man, we ain't talking about nothing else, because it was black excellent. I wish I had L'Oreal Bell. Bing, bing, bing, bing, yeah. Bing. But I got to give a shout-out to my boy Drewski, man. Let's give a shout-out.
11: Come on, man.
10: Drewski, you did an amazing job. I am so proud of you. A lot of people was giving him backlash, you know, because of his opening monologue. It was nothing but church folk. He is not mocking God.
11: Right.
10: Can we stop saying he's mocking God? No, he's mocking some of y'all clownish church y'all be doing. Y'all some clowns.
11: Right.
10: 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Some of y'all mega churches, it look crazy. 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

0: Ashanti. She was down here performing at the Bayfront Park.
1: I ain't gonna lie, I love Auntie Show. She got like Nelly.
0: Why does your voice still sound like this?
1: That's my Love Island voice.
0: Oh my goodness. Get out of your Love Island voice, because it sounds crazy.
1: It's my Love Island voice.
0: Yes, 99 Jams might be number one for hip hop and R&B. K Fox alongside, I don't know who I'm talking to right now. Because it's not DJ Juice.
1: I'm talking to that boy, you know what I'm saying?
0: Okay. All right.
1: Why you don't like my
0: No.
1: I'm trying to explore my connection.
0: No, not to me. This is not the time, no place for that, okay? We're inside the Midday Rush Mix. We go for hour long, hour strong, and we commercial free, baby. But listen, a lot of stuff is happening all over the nation, all over the world. My heart's kind of heavy. It's feeling a little heavy right now.
1: Yeah.
0: Plus, Mercury's in retrograde.
1: Whoa.
0: This is why it's happening, where Mars, I think it's planet Mars, seems to be spinning backwards. But communications, chaos, just make sure you over-communicate.
1: What?
0: Plan early to get to places. It's a lot happening. But also, we got to show up for our people. And we are proud to support relief efforts of the people of Venezuela affected by the recent earthquake. So we want you to donate first aid kits, medical supplies, and what you can to Global Empowerment Mission and Headquarters at 1850 Northwest 84th Avenue in Doral, so we can make a difference. And there's more information on our free 99 Jams app, so go download that. We can make a difference if we try.
1: That's right, man.
0: Yeah.
1: You know, earlier I reported that USA lost. I felt kind of sad about that.
0: Yeah, just a lot happening, man.
1: Yeah. And then
0: but we are here to uplift.
1: Not
0: so.
1: Big fact. And then I heard Ronaldo, like, it's his last national team, too.
0: So he's quitting after this? What does this mean?
1: It means like he's not playing for the national team no more.
0: Okay.
1: He's like one of the best soccer players besides Messi.
0: Well, that's the least thing on my mind right now.
1: Well, Messi and them are playing right now, I think. I don't, you know what I'm saying?
0: Okay.
1: I think Argentina's, they're playing right now.
0: Okay.
1: We're going to see who wins this game.
0: We'll see.
1: You feel me? But in the meantime, we commercial free, baby. You already know. Inside that Midday Rush Mix. Right here on 99 Jazz. You like my voice?
0: No, I don't.

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0: DJ Juice. We go for hour long, hour short, and we commercial free. Believe that. Man, a lot of stuff going on, but guess what? We are here to uplift, to motivate, and to bring positive energy into the universe,
1: and
0: you know?
1: To explore.
0: Listen, okay, talk to me about Love Island. Obviously, you want to talk about Love Island. Let's download right now. What's happening?
1: Because you finally caught up.
0: I mean, I'm caught up, but why are you speaking like this?
1: What you mean? I got my corporate voice on.
0: This is... I like the other Juice. Bring him back, because I don't know what Juice this is.
1: What are you talking about, bro?
0: What is going on with you?
1: I'm trying to explore my connection.
0: Okay.
1: You know what I'm saying?
0: So, how many episodes are you in on Love Island?
1: I'm like on 30 episodes. Like,
0: wow, there's so many episodes. That's a lot. That's time consuming,
1: man. There's a lot of women that's like, why are you guys always watching Love Island? A girl put me on, okay? So don't leave me alone.
0: But you're into it.
1: Yes.
0: It's like your story.
1: It's like you know how you be with your dog? Like, bro, I don't watch Love Island. But then, you know, you be like, man, I'm bored. You start watching it and you like getting into it.
0: It's interesting because of male and female behavior. And, you know, men lie, women lie.
1: You know what I'm saying?
0: You know?
1: You know, they
0: sometimes
1: just
0: people just kind of want the same thing.
1: Just trying to explore the connection.
0: But at the end of the day,
1: what team are you though?
0: I'm team love.
1: Dang,
0: that's it. At the end of the day, everybody wants to be loved, adored, respected, not lied to.
1: I need you to
0: and
1: pick
0: you
1: somebody.
0: Want trust. You want trust.
1: Don't play the political game. Pick somebody.
0: Trinity and Bryce.

0: Loving this frequency right here. New music, Rain Dance.
1: Yeah, this is my vibe right here.
0: Dave and Thames, right here on 99 Jams, Miami's number one for hip hop and R&B. K Fox, DJ Juice, this is what we doing. This is how we feeling.
1: What's up?
0: It's hot outside. I'm feeling myself being extra, like, tired because of all the heat that's going on. So please hydrate. Hydrate. Do what you got to do. And please stop talking like that, Juice. You're creeping me out, man.
1: What? What?
0: Your Love Island voice is not it.
1: What are you talking about?
0: You're not doing it.
1: I've got compliments on my voice.
0: But by who?
1: Don't worry about
0: it. I'm talking about your Love Island voice.
1: What about it?
0: Yeah, no. Listen, that's what we're going to do. I need all my people to represent for HBCU, for the HBCU Pride, because I got your tickets for the Orange Blossom Classic, baby, going up, coming up inside my next hour. So please, please represent for your HBCU. 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
1: That's right, man. Speaking of frequency, I'm really loving this new record. It's called Rain Dance, yes. Dave and Thames. Thames was looking so good at the BET Awards. I was like, ooh.
0: Beautiful girl.
1: Yeah, you already beautiful know, baby. 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Accident, crash, slip or fall. He always answers that call.
0: You play too much, Juice.
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to that Usher and Chris Brown concert, just get ready for the residual effects. I'm letting you know that right now. It's a hot girl summer. It's K-Fox on 99 Jazz, Miami's number one for hip-hop and R&B. Thank you so much for rocking out with me. And coming up inside my 1 p.m. hour, I do have your tickets for the Orange Blossom Classic. 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

0: 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The FAMU Rattlers taking on the South Carolina Bulldogs for the Orange Blossom Classic. 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
1: I know it's so hard, but I don't see myself anymore.

0: She be meaning that thing. Glorilla on 99 Jazz, Miami's number one for hip hop and R&B. Fox hanging out with you. Thank you so much for making me a part of your midday. I appreciate you, but it's time to represent for your HBCU pride. You know, the Orange Blossom Classic is going to be here before you know it already. Time is flying by. It's about that time again. So let me take it to the streets. 99 Jazz, what's up? Who is this?
1: What's going on, K-Fox?
0: I'm chilling. Who's this?
1: It's Kevin.
0: Hey, Kevin, where you calling from?
1: Miami.
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1: FAMU, I'm trying to get the ticket.
0: Let's go, Redlands. You know y'all taking on the South Carolina Bulldogs, right?
1: Yeah.
0: It's going down Sunday, September 6th, inside the Hard Rock Stadium. Well, listen, you're my night caller.
1: All right. I'm in the house.
0: You are in the house, baby. You got your tickets for the Orange Blossom Classic. What's that station? Hook you up with your tickets for the Orange Blossom Classic. The Rattlers taking on the Bulldogs.
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crime, though. It was a crime when Egypt was, their gold was taken away from them. It was 0-1, then it was 0-2, then it was 0-1 again. Now Egypt has scored again against Argentina. So currently it's 0-2. Egypt is up. Oh, I'm going for Egypt all day. It's K-Fox on 99 Jam.

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1: Got my main man Oscar representing Lottie Hill. He's in the building.
2: I'm ready.
1: What movie can you find the character Darth Vader?
2: Star Wars.
1: What zodiac sign are we celebrating now? Oscar! What high school did you go to, Oscar?
2: I went to Central High School.
1: In Miami?
2: No, it's in Georgia.
1: Oh, okay.
2: Macon, Georgia.
1: Okay.
2: Yeah.
1: Well, you should have went to school in Miami.
2: I could.

shout out to Kalani. She recently shut it down at the Essence Music Fest. Saturday Night Jazz, Miami's number one for hip hop and R&B. Soccer fans, let me give you an update. Argentina taking on Egypt. Currently, the score is 2-2. They are neck and neck. It's going down. Right now, Rich Homie.

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1: 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Huh. That sounds so rich. This is 99.

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I'm a represent. 99 Jams, Miami's number one for hip-hop and R&B. We play the most music, period.

0: She's always in the know. It has her ear to the street.
1: Well, let me take you to the neck of the woods of my hood.
0: Yeah. It's the Fox Report with K Fox, the voice of the city, on 99 Jams.
2: All right, beautiful people, let's get into it. My heart is so heavy reporting on stories like this, but we got to talk about it. Nolan Xavier Wells, a Mississippi teen found dead while he was in a boat. They went to Horn Island in Mississippi. This happened over the July 4th holiday. And here's how Good Morning America reported on the story.
3: Nolan Wells was on a boat. He left from a private dock area in the Ocean Springs area and proceeded with his friends to Horn Island.
4: Wells was visiting the Barrier Island, 10 miles from the Gulf Coast, boating with friends, last seen about 3 p.m. Saturday.
3: They left and went back without Nolan. From what we understand, he chose to stay there.
4: Later that night, when he didn't return home, his mother reporting him missing to police, then quickly taking to social media, posting pictures of the teen pleading for help finding him. The heartbreaking discovery made about 8:45 Monday morning when authorities say the Mississippi Community College wide receiver's suspected body was found in the water just off the shore.
2: So what they failed to mention within that report is that three of the people that he was with, they were Caucasian males. And not for nothing, as soon as black people saw this photo, three Caucasian males with one black male, we already knew some foul play was in the works. Then after that, the people that he went to Horn Island with brought back his phone and not him. And they refused to give his phone back to his mom. So what's up with that? And then the other caveat is that now all of the kids are lawyered up and one of the kids' parents happens to be a judge. And they all deactivated their social media.

0: media accounts. But now it's being reported that Nolan Wells drowned. But I smell foul play because of all the things that they're doing. It already looks like a cover-up. But stories like this really makes my heart heavy. And I'm hoping that his parents get the answers to their questions and we get justice for Nolan Xavier Wells, that was a promising football star. On a more positive note, Ricky Rosé, his new album is dropping July 17th, and he says that he's already paid before the album comes out. Listen.
1: I'm telling y'all this because I'm getting ready. I'm doing some, you know, album, right? But for the ones that want to know, this album number 12, Rosé, how are you always so confident when it comes to your business, when it comes, because it go the way I wanted to go. My album come out, I'm already paid before the album come out. It's Rosé. I don't know that when the to sit on them podcasts doing all them little deals. I don't know what little y'all talking to. The industry has changed, and guess what? As a boss, you put the number up there. This is what we gonna do, just to do business with me. I've sold records the last 20 years.
0: Talk your talk, Ricky Rosé, set in stone, dropping July 17th. 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

family songs. K Fox on 99 Jams, Miami's number one for hip hop and R&B. DJ Nasty Theo 5 is up next. And yes, he got your tickets to go see Boss Matt D-Lo and Young Miami at the Fillmore Miami Beach. 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

was going to be Wednesday. But Miami, I got the green light today, 5 o'clock. I got a big announcement, and this one going to shake the city, I promise you. All right? 5 o'clock is going down today. Inside the world-famous commercial-free driving five. But Cardi B, fellas, Cardi B talking about us, and I kind of got to agree with her. I will.

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2: 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Shebang.

0: 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Yeah,
1: that's new music right there from Drizzy Drake. It's called Shebang right here on 99 Jams, Miami's number one hip-hop and R&B. DJ Nasty, 3 and 5 in the afternoons. And today, it is going down, Miami. I got a big announcement going down today at 5 p.m. inside the world-famous commercial-free drive at 5 Mix. All right? Now, Cardi B, lover, great individual, right? And she was doing an interview, and she actually had to speak some truth about us, fellas. You know, because, you know, some of us, you know, fellas, we work hard, and we do a lot of things, and, you know, we just go hard and be going hard. And sometimes, thank God it ain't me, but sometimes, some of you fellas, you know, you don't really clean yourself properly. And Cardi B has some thoughts about some of you fellas that don't clean yourself properly. Listen to what she had to say.
2: You know, like, I don't know if, like, their moms didn't taught them how to wash themselves, but it's like, just learn. It doesn't make you gay or what, feminine, whatever. If you know how to clean yourself, maintain yourself, like, it's like, the highest compliment is a woman telling you that your, you know, private part tastes good.
3: Absolutely.
2: So as a man, like, it's like, you should want to stay clean. You know what I'm saying? Like, you should want to be nice and everything, because women notice that, too. Just like how you notice if a woman will have an odor or if her nails are clean. Women notice that, too, when you dirty. Like, nobody want to be with a dirty ass man.
1: You heard that, fellas? So, hey, so all y'all out there, you know, you're working hard. And, you know what I'm saying? You doing a lot. Make sure you keep yourself clean. Now, hygiene is the real deal. But ladies, wait a minute. Ladies, Cardi gave you some great ideas too now. How to keep that thing like. Give me less than 10 minutes. I'm going to tell you those ideas, baby.
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1: When you say traffic, baby, there's only one person you can think about. That's Nikki Ramirez. How be looking on them roads, boo?
3: Let's start off with Broward County. We have a lot going on. First off, on the Florida Turnpike northbound between the Sawgrass Expressway and Glades Road, we do have an accident and it's completely closed. Now, traffic's being forced to exit at State Road 869. Your alternate there is going to be 441. We also have some police activity on the scene. Moving over to Miami-Dade County, I-95 southbound right before the Florida Turnpike, we have a disabled vehicle and it's blocking the right lane. I'm Nikki Ramirez. That's the latest traffic update on 99 Jams, Miami's number one for hip-hop and R&B.
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0: fellas. And I agree, fellas, we got to tighten up. Like, we got to make sure that, you know what I'm saying, we keep that thing tight. But ladies, don't get it twisted. You're not out of the neck of the woods. Don't get it twisted. There's a new product that Cardi was using called Chlorophyll. And she talks about how it was good for her, ladies. You know what I'm saying? Like, talk that talk, Cardi.
1: I think so, for real. Like, it's like chlorophyll is like a new thing right now. I just did like something about it like 2 weeks ago. Like, I've been taking chlorophyll and I have like been noticing like a difference. Like, it's like, I feel like this summer, y'all should try some chlorophyll. Y'all been a little funky.
0: Been a little funky. Ladies, don't be afraid now. Try it. Try some of that chlorophyll. She said it actually worked.

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is number one for hip hop and R&B. What is not a crime is HBCU football, baby. And the Orange Blossom Classic is coming to the city Labor Day weekend. And guess what? I got your tickets today at 3.

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1: You better believe it.
0: Wait. You can't forget the 305-99 jam.
1: We ain't have the new. We live,
0: but it ain't about me.
1: No, it ain't.
0: It's all about you. Uh-huh. So go kick your name and them shout outs too.
2: Hey, what's up? My name is Kate, and I want to shout out the Field Park family and everybody that I love.
0: Oh, thank you, baby. I appreciate that.
1: Your shout outs was cool. Your shout outs was there. Please tell everybody.
0: You better tell them where you represent.
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1: You're damn right.
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1: It's the Crip Roll Call.
0: Oh, you sounding good, baby. Now you got to
2: the love.
0: No, you got to go, but what's the words you got to say?
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0: Now that I'm talking about, every day at 3:40 is the Crip Roll Call. 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
2: When you say traffic, baby, there's only one person you can think about. That's Nikki Ramirez. How you looking on them roads, boo?
3: 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Let's start off with Broward County. First off, the Florida Turnpike northbound between the Sawgrass Expressway and Glades Road, it's completely closed due to an accident. Now, you are being forced to exit at State Road 869. So jump on the alternate, which is going to be 441. There is police activity on the scene, so try to avoid that area completely. Let's move over to Miami-Dade County on I-95 southbound right before the Florida Turnpike. There is a disabled vehicle and it's blocking the right lane. Summer means a whole lot of extra miles. Last place you want your engine to give out is halfway to nowhere. 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Change wisely. I'm Nikki Ramirez and that's the latest traffic update on 99 Jams. 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

Yes, sir. 99 Jams, Miami's number one for hip hop and R&B, and everybody is singing this right now. Everybody. All my Colombians. Yeah.

gonna beat up on Switzerland today. I like Colombia. How about that? I like that. But you know what, baby? I got tickets right now to the Orange Blossom Classic, HBU style. FAMU versus South Carolina State. Enough of that. Let's get back to the business.

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1: 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Huh. That sounds so rich. This is 99 Jam, Miami's number one for hip-hop and R&B, baby.
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0: You better believe it. Congratulations, and the winning don't stop, especially if you are a big fan of rodeos. Give me 6 minutes. I'm going to tell you the only rodeo you need to be at, baby, right here on 99.

0: right there, baby. New music from Tim's and Dave. It's called Rain Dance. I like that joint. It's 99 Jams, Miami's number one for hip-hop and R&B. Yes, the neighborhood hero. Repping the crib all day, especially from Perrine. Shout out to everybody in Perrine, man. It's DJ Nasty 305. Miami, today at 5 o'clock, I have a big announcement. Big. Okay? I'm going to give you a hint. Nah, I ain't going to give you no hint. You got to wait till 5 o'clock. It's going down. But I will tell you this. In 8 minutes, somebody is getting ready to go to the South Florida Soul Rodeo. Yeah!
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1: Hey, Nikki, what's up, girl? Just let everybody know what's going on the roads with that traffic.
2: 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Let's start off with Broward County. First off, in Pembroke Pines on I-75 northbound, right before Pines Boulevard, there's emergency vehicles and the right lane is blocked. Moving over to Miami-Dade County on I-95 southbound, right before the Florida Turnpike, we have an accident blocking the left lane. Also in Dade County on the Palmetto, it's northbound right at Northwest 27th Street. We have an accident and the right lane is blocked. 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I'm Nikki Ramirez. 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

concert on Beyonce's birthday in London. Damn, boy, Beyonce got that thing. Whoa! It's 99 Jams, Miami's number one for hip hop and R&B, and I got the tickets. Sir. Right now to the South Florida Soul Rodeo, baby. Yee-ha! It's going down. West Palm Beach, you better get ready. I got the tickets right now. You want them?

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2: JY, turn me up. Miami. This is all my scammers and my kid money.

0: in the country, baby. That's my girl, Young Miami. Spin that. Matter of fact, you know, our promotions assistant, my girl Megan Love, that is her favorite song. Favorite song. Ain't that right, Megan? You tell them boys, spin that, right? And they just don't spend it. What's the problem, Megan Love? What's the problem? Anyways, 99 Jams. Miami's number one for hip-hop and R&B. Who's this?
1: Oh, we got it.
2: Hello.

0: Yeah. We were just hanging out there this past Friday. We did First Friday in the Heights. Shout out to Hip Rock Star and Commissioner Keone McGee. We had a great time over there.
1: Oh, my brother was there.
0: Yeah, over at Lausania Bullet Plaza. We had a great time. And guess what? You will have an even greater time at the South Florida Soul Rodeo. Got it out of there. Yes, baby, it's going down so legendary up there in West Palm Beach. I'm talking about July.

0: 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We played it first.
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2: Today is a Taco Tuesday, and we want to give away some money, and the only way we can do it, we got to play $1,000 Minute with my girl Ashley, representing Miramar. She is on the line, and Ashley registered on that 99 Jams app, and she says she can get $1,000. Ain't that right, baby?
3: Yes, sir.
2: Well, let's go get this money, Ashley. Girl, it's time to play $1,000 Minute!
3: All right, let's do it.
2: All right, it's very easy. I'm going to ask you 10 questions in 60 seconds. All you got to do is get them all right. If you do, $1,000 is yours, okay?
3: Okay.
2: But I'm going to make it even sweeter for you. Every answer you get correct. If you don't get the 1,000, every answer you get correct, I'm going to give you $10 no matter what, all right?
3: Okay, cool.
2: Time is going to start as soon as I finish reading the first question. For some reason, if you get stuck, just say pass. If we have time, we'll come back to the question, okay?
3: Okay, sounds good.
2: And remember, baby, the first answer you give is the first answer we got to take, okay?
3: Okay, cool.
2: All right, you ready?
3: Yes.
2: Here we go. Question number one. In the country Brazil, what language do they speak?
3: Portuguese.
2: Where is the Apollo Theater located?
3: Don't time at the Apollo. New York.
2: What is the name of the famous ship that sunk?
3: Titanic.
2: What sport was Charles Barkley known for playing?
3: Basketball.
2: What color skin do the Smurfs have?
3: Blue.
2: How many continents are there in the world?
3: 7 continents.
2: Shaquille O'Neal was known for playing basketball. He played for the Los Angeles Lakers and what other two NBA teams?
3: Miami Heat, Orlando Magic.
2: How many Great Lakes are there? You got 11 seconds.
3: Ain't it 11? I'll go with 11.
2: A fedora was made by Michael Jackson. But what is a fedora?
3: A hat.
2: Oh, my God, Ashley. Ashley.
3: Yeah.
2: Oh, man. What high school did you go to?
3: Miramar High School.
2: Well, they got some smart people over at Miramar. That pack gang is serious.
3: Yeah? How many did I get?
2: Oh, sweetheart. We didn't get through all 10 questions. We got through 9. And out of the 9, you got 8 correct. So today, we're going to hook you up with $80. All right, baby?
3: $80. All right. I'll take it.
2: Now, I'm going to give you the answer to the one question you got wrong, okay?
3: Okay.
2: How many Great Lakes are there? You said 11.
3: Uh-huh.
2: There's actually only 5 Great Lakes.
3: 5 lakes. Okay. You said 11 seconds. I was like, that sounds like a hint. So.
2: Nah. Yeah, there are only 5 Great Lakes. But you know what? You did great. You did absolutely amazing. So what you got to do, Ashley, get back on that 99 Jams app. I want you to register again so the next time I call you, you won't get $80. You'll get $1,000 the next time I call you, okay?
3: I'll be next time.
2: Now, before you go, you got to tell everybody in Miramar, baby, the station that plays the most music and the station that just hooked you up with $80.
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2: Hey, Nikki, what's up, girl? Just let everybody know what's going on them roads with that traffic.
3: 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Let's start off with Broward County. First off, I-95 northbound between Atlantic Boulevard and Hillsborough Boulevard has some very slow-moving traffic. The delay is about 25 minutes. Also, the same area, there's a disabled vehicle blocking the left lane. Moving over to Miami-Dade County on I-95 northbound between Northwest 2nd Street and the Florida Turnpike, we have some slow-moving traffic right now. The delay is about 25 minutes. 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I'm Nikki Ramirez. 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

0: Miami, we are 6 minutes away. 6 minutes away from the big announcement. I hope you're ready. We're gonna rock the boat today, baby. Yeah! 99 Jams, Miami's number one for hip hop and R&B. You ready? T-minus 6 minutes. Big announcement. Yeah, it's going up today, baby. You dig? Let's have some fun. 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

so excited about this. I've been super excited about this one, man. I mean, it only makes sense, right? It only makes sense. The big announcement. Mark this date on your calendar. Another edition. DJ Nasty 305 and Friends. We going all the way up Miami in a Honda South Miami Penthouse Performance Studio. We going to the top. This time, I mean, it's only right. It's the biggest. 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

delivered. It's official. Inked and everything. July 16th. The boat is on the way. The boat. Yeah. Rick Ross. Rick Ross. 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Jams Live. Oh, Miami. It's going to be crazy.

down 716. How about that? Yeah. 99 Gym, baby. Miami's number one for hip-hop and R&B. It's official. July 16th.

announcement. Rick Ross jams live alongside DJ Nasty 305. Oh, Miami, it's gonna be a movie. Movie. And I'm bringing some friends with me too. Don't get it twisted. I got a lot of surprises, Miami. A lot of them. We're gonna sit down, we're gonna chop it up about everything. And this brand new album that dropped the next day. If you make it to Jams Live, you may get a sneak preview of some of that album, Set in Stone. July 17th, everywhere. We gonna get it first. 99 Jams, what we do. It's what Miami sound like, yeah. You know what? I want to drop some new vibes from the crib. And I ain't gonna front.

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1: Wait a minute, stop. 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Somebody hit him in his DM, whatever. 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Nobody. You understand me? This is what the crib sound like. Yeah. 99 Jam, Busta Free, what they doing?

0: Kansas City, till the mic's off. Damn right, I'll cut your lights off. I can still tell you what the cost. 500 million, Rick Ross.
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0: I've figured this out, right? I've figured this out. You know when you vibing real hard, when the promotions manager comes in the studio and he like, damn.
1: Oh, oh, oh.
0: Like, that's how you know when you got a banger, right? Buster Free, congratulations. Welcome to the big leagues. Welcome. The funny thing about Buster Free Miami, he been waiting on me to make this movie for like months. He been waiting on this. Cause he know, when I make a movie, it's a done deal. You know that. When I make a movie, it's a done daughter. Buster Free, welcome to the big leagues. Welcome.

0: I feel what I feel, keep it real. 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I'm ready for
1: Miami. Shout out to Young Miami, by the way. Number one record in the country. Bless up to you. I wonder where that started at.
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1: Of course, duh. Duh. 99 Jams, baby. Shout out to Ali V, my sis. What up, baby? What up? My brother Ron Hurd is on the live right now at DJ Nasty 305. Shout to Ron Hurd. Ron Hurd. Let's be very clear, my brother, July 16th. Rick Ross gonna be in the building.

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All right, it's going to be one of them things. 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I got you right now.

0: July 16th. Then we get ready for July 17th, set in stone. 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How about that? That's where it all started at. Don't get it twisted. 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Nowhere else. No fooky booky fabrication. None of that. Straight authenticity. Right here, baby. It's 99 Jams. You dig?
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2: Hey, Nikki, what's up, gorgeous? Let everybody know what's going on the roads with that traffic.
3: 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Starting off with Broward County, 595 westbound, right at Pine Island Road, there is an accident and it's blocking the two right lanes. Moving over to Miami-Dade County on I-95 northbound, between the Dolphin Expressway and the Florida Turnpike, we have stop and go traffic. So please allow some time. This is typical traffic. 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I'm Nikki Ramirez, and that's the latest traffic update on 99 Jams, Miami's number one for hip-hop and R&B.
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0: here for you. And K-Fox, I want you to know, because I know you out there riding in the streets, I got your back, because you're my sister. And I got number love for you. All right, K-Fox? Yes. It's 99 Jams, Miami's number one for hip-hop and R&B. You ready to go hang out with the boat? Who's this?
1: Who's this, Kitty?
0: What's up, baby? Where you calling from?
1: Pompano.
0: Pompano. You was riding and sliding to the driving five, right?
1: Yes.
0: Oh,
1: baby. Better believe it.
0: Are you?

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1: 99
0: Jimmy Jam. Nothing I'm talking about, baby. Congratulations to you. And guess what? The winning don't stop. I got tickets to hang out with Boss Man D'Lo and Young Miami right now. You want them? Hit me up. 866-9.

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1: This is.

0: Killer King. Make sure you support that. Big up to my brother T.I. It's 99 Jam, baby. Might be some more of the hip hop and R&B. Who is this?
1: Hey, what's going on, Mike?
0: Mike, what they do, my boy? Where you calling from?
1: What's going on? Cooper City.
0: Cooper City out there in Broward County. How was your day today, my boy?
1: Hey, man. Had a great day.
0: Great day. You know what? We're going to make your day even better. You know why, Mike? You got to have it down.
1: Appreciate it. Thank
0: man,
1: you.
0: Listen, that Motion Party tour gonna be serious. Boss Man D-Lo, Young Miami. It's gonna be crazy. August 27th, live at the Fillmore, Miami Beach. You in there like swimwear, you heard?
1: That's what's up. I love it.
0: Mike, tell everybody out there in Cooper City, baby, the station to play the most music in the station with the most free tickets to the Motion Party tour.
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0: My main man, Mike. Congratulations, baby. Now, Miami. I got so much money to give away, it's crazy. 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In order to get it, you know what you got to do? You got to play Black Card Denied, and we're going to do that right now. How about that? 5 questions, get 3 out of 5, right, baby? Gift card is yours. If not, boy, I'm going to deny the hell out of that Black Card today. Woo! You want to play, holler at me, 866-991-JAMZ. Let's play Black Card Denied.

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0: Can you keep your black card?
3: Thank you.
4: What's happening? Where you calling from?
3: Miami.
4: Do you think you can keep your black card today?
3: Yep.
4: Oh, Lord. This don't sound good. This is not
3: DJ,
4: sound good.
3: Don't play with me. You better be easy.
4: Don't you play with me, damn it. Don't you play. Come on, it's easy, gang. Alright, you know the drill. These are true or false questions, okay?
3: Okay.
4: True or false? You gotta get 3 out of 5 right. You ready?
3: Yeah.
4: Question number one. When Bobby Brown left the R&B group New Edition, you remember that group, New Edition?
3: Uh-huh.
4: When he left the group, Johnny Gill replaced him. Is that true or false?
3: That's true.
4: That is correct. Question number two. Jamaica is the third largest island, and it is the island that won its independence against the French. Is that true or false?
3: True.
4: And that is false.
3: No, man.
4: It was Haiti.
3: Damn.
4: Yeah, it was Haiti. Damn. Question number three. LeBron James. He played for the Miami Heat, the Los Angeles Lakers, and the Boston Celtics. Is that true or false?
3: True.
4: It's false. LeBron never played for the Boston Celtics, but he did play for the Cleveland Cavaliers. He did that.
3: Oh my God
4: is right. Now, these next two questions you have to get right. If not, I'm going to deny your black card, okay?
3: All right.
4: Question number four. Rick Ross has a new album dropping. It is titled Maybach Music Part 7. Is that true or false?
3: Oh, that's true.
4: And that's incorrect.
3: What? I'm good though.
4: His album is titled Set in Stone, baby. Oh my God. CC, correct? It ain't CC, right?
3: Yeah.
4: Oh, CC, I did not think that I was going to have to do this to anybody today. You know, it's Tuesday. But CC, that don't mean nothing to me, baby. That don't mean nothing to me, baby. You know what I'm going to do tonight, CC? I'm going to take that black card, CC. Oh, give me that black card. Give me that black card. Yeah, CC.

0: Jamaica. She said Boston. Give me that black card. They gonna clown you at work tomorrow, but give me that black card. You know what, CeCe? I'm feeling so good today, baby. The World Cup is on. You know what? I'm gonna hook you up with $100 anyway. How about that?
1: Oh, thank you, because I need it.
0: I got you, baby. $100 gift card is yours, all courtesy of attorney Big Al at 1-800-123. All right, baby?
1: All right.
0: CeCe, as we done denied that black card, to tell everybody in the city, baby, the station that plays the most music and the station that took that black card away from you.
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1: When you say traffic, baby, there's only one person you can think about. That's Nikki Ramirez. How be looking on them roads, boo?
3: Well, we have a few things happening. Let's start off with Miami-Dade County. On the Florida Turnpike southbound, the off-ramp to Okeechobee Road has an accident. It's blocking the right lane. Also in Dade County, on I-95 northbound between Northwest 79th Street and the Florida Turnpike, it's stop-and-go traffic. The delay right now is about 15 minutes. Moving over to Broward County, on the Florida Turnpike southbound, right at Griffin Road, there's a disabled vehicle and it's blocking the right lane. South Florida, your next ride is at Drive Time. 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

the signs of this at the crime rate on 99 Jams. My number one for hip-hop and R&B. The Secretary of State, Mr. Marco Rubio, has said that he is going to allow passport photos to be taken from home using a laptop or a phone. So what does that mean? You ain't got to go to Walgreens or CVS no more. You get no more passport photos. Do it right there on your phone. I think that's smart. All right.

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9: 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Because I got Nicky Ramirez. What the roads look like, boo?
10: 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Let's start off with Miami-Dade County. We have a disabled vehicle, and it's blocking the right lane on I-95 southbound right at Northwest 95th Street. Moving over to Broward County, now we have a multiple vehicle accident on I-95. It's southbound right at State Road 84. The two right lanes are blocked. 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
1: 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Yeah, baby. 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
1: 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That sounds so rich. 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

0: Be partying with your turn up partners on the grind. And of course, Jams fan, we got these vibes for you and we got these tickets. If you're trying to party at the South Florida Soul Rodeo, baby, hey, it's your girl, she jerk your leads.
1: 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It's gonna

0: Yeah, definitely a major vibe from our 99 Jams. Next up, Winner Baby, OMFG, is Paris. That's that Miami, right? Y'all, 99 Jams, Miami's number one for hip-hop and R&B. Turn it up with your turn-up partners on the grind in a real major way, baby. And you know we got you because we trying to put you in the building to party at the South Florida Soul Rodeo. It's your girl, she Hercules.
1: And DJ Lucky C, looking out for a lucky caller, number 999 Jams. What's happening?
2: What's happening?
0: Yo, yo, what's up, family? What's your name? Where you calling from?
2: Joey Davis calling from Miami, Florida.
1: Hey, that's what we love to hear, brother. Congratulations. You are caller number 9.
0: Hey.
2: Oh, man. Appreciate that.
0: That's right. You going to that South Florida Soul Rodeo, all hosted by Trick Daddy, baby. It's going down July 25th at the South Florida Fairgrounds in Palm Beach. You got them boots ready?
2: Got them boots ready. Got them ready.
0: Hey.
1: That's right. You're going to put them boots on the ground. Hope you got your fan, too. Shouts out to T-Dog's Big Dream Charity. Just let everybody out there know what station plays the most music. Got the most free tickets to the South Florida Soul Rodeo.
2: Not in that jail.
1: Yeah, you better believe it, baby. In less than 10 minutes, we got to get into that Miami Minute. We got to talk about everything that's happening in the city. But let's continue to sing. Chris Brown, Residuals.

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2: Let me know where you go.
3: 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I know it's wrong.

0: This is the Miami Minute. Everything Miami in 60 seconds. What's trending? What's turned? And what's got everybody saying, yo, what's going on? The Turnup Partners are talking about it on 99 Jams.
1: Yeah, Jams fan, we definitely got to get into it, man. If you ever been to Bayside, this one might hit a little different.
2: Aw, man, the Hard Rock Cafe at Bayside is officially closing after years of serving locals and tourists right on the waterfront. It's the latest business to leave as downtown Miami continues to transform with new developments and changes around Bayside.
1: Man, that's definitely the end of an era for a lot of Miami folks, man. Hopefully whatever comes next keeps that same energy. And one of Miami's most iconic landmarks will finally be making a comeback.
2: The city is giving residents another look inside the

0: have to sit in MD for nearly 35 years.
1: Ooh, yeah, that's history right there, man. It'll be interesting to see if Miami chooses to restore it or leave it in the past. And speaking of the future, though, one of South Florida's biggest football stars came back home to give back.
0: Ohio State standout Jeremiah Smith returned to Miami Gardens this week to host a youth football camp, encouraging the young athletes to stay focused on school, family, and hard work. Even with all the national attention, he says his ultimate goal is to make it in the NFL.
1: Hey, yeah, we love to see hometown success stories, man, come back and pour into that next generation. 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And keep it live, baby, we on that grind right here on A&I Jazz.
2: Miami. It's going down. It's going down on your phone.
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1: Loving this vibe from Drake, baby, that's Shebang. Right here on 99 Jazz, Miami's number one for hip-hop and R&B. 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And we the plug. 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Hey, it's your girl, she jerky leaves.
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0: 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Miami's number one for hip-hop and R&B.
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